Steve Winwood. It's 98. Yeah, we got in that storm that's rocking and rolling all of us across Long Island, Southern Connecticut. More updates on that coming up shortly here in this hour. Del Amici right now. How about this from 95? Roll to me, I'm big. Look.

There's a reason it's called State of Emergency. So that storm rocking and rolling for your Saturday evening into your Sunday. Still going on here. The high wind warning remains in effect till noon tomorrow. Wind gusts 55, 60, even 65 miles an hour. Some trees coming down, branches coming down, flying around. Power going out in spots. Stay indoors. Best to be safe. Coastal flood warning, that's a problem too. Tides upwards about 2, even 3 feet above normal. That's going to cause inundation about moderate and major levels in some towns along the shore. Fire Island being battered across the east end too, between the forest and funnels in there. You know the story. Stay inside if you can tonight and be safe. More updates on the storm as we go on here. Big 98.1, here comes Patrice.

kind of called it the unnamed song. It was not listed on the track listing on the album itself. I'm talking about London Calling by The Clash. And off the album, all of a sudden, a surprise when this song started playing at the end. Now, for the past several weeks, I've been, like, rolling at the speed of light. We've had so much going on with this radio station. Timothy, I'm so sorry. I missed your request. And I'm going to play two of them for you to make up for what I've done bad to you. Vanity Fair and Sly and the Family Stone for you, Tim. Big Daddy.

0: My gosh, whenever Sly and the Family Stone is on the turntable, it is the party. Dance of the music on Long Island's only classic station, Big 98.1, your Super Saturday Night Party. And yeah, another class reunion coming to play next. We're doing the year 1990. Hang on.
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0: I'm going to blow you away, folks, on the floor. Number two pencils out. It's the year 1990. The reason I say that, two songs we're going to play right now have never been played on this radio station. I have no idea why. Hot on the Billboard charts this very weekend. Yeah, in the beginning of fall of 1990, it was Phil Collins. Something happened on the way to heaven. Why are we not regularly playing this? I love that song. Maxi Priest, close to you, hot on the charts, too. And the big number one, ready? Nelson, remember? The twins, the long blonde hair, can't live without your love and affection. That's number one this weekend. Class of 90, tag, you're it. Big 98.

0: get the feeling Sharon likes that song, too. And hi, Sharon and Pat. So are you staying out of the water? That's Nelson. Number one this weekend in 1990. Another class reunion coming to play next hour. And we got your 80s and 8 playing next. Hang on.
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2: 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Yeah, it's Big Hits 981. You never know what you'll find there. 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

98.1 Long Island's only classic hit station. We're doing up your 80s at 8. There's Prince and Bat Dance from the Bat Flick. You see. You know, I talk about riding my bicycle all the time, and Janelle in Newcastle, Australia, always talking about the deadly treadly, as she calls it, down in Australia. See, down under, they do things differently there. Here, we just call it a bicycle. But thank you, Janelle. You know, I love you. Always thinking about you with these songs, including this one. Doug, yeah, and Warren Amboon, he's in the state of Victoria down in Australia, listening loud and proud. And you can listen anywhere around the globe by just downloading our app via our website at bighits981.com. The storm, seriously, it's rough. Once again, the heavy rain getting in here during the course of the night, already been underway and pouring in spots. Then it backs off, then it pours some more. Anywhere from 4 or 5, maybe 6 inches of rain in some towns. Flooding on highways, that's an issue. And wind gusts, we've been talking about this, 55, 60, 65 miles an hour, knocking down trees, taking down power lines. That's a problem, too, with power outages. And coastal flood warnings in effect for the coastline. You know the story here. If you're prone to flooding along the waters, well, that's going on. Times of high tide could be 2-3 feet above normal. That's moderate to major flooding during the course of the night, during the high tides, and tomorrow for your Sunday as well. We'll keep an eye on it for you. In the Weather Center, of course. Big 98.1, it's autographed.

sounds of autograph. Turn up the radio for you, Janelle. On Long Island's only classic station, Big 98.1. Speaking about Janelle. And Doug in Warrnambool, Australia, as advertised. How about another Aussie band coming on the radio? Now, Autograph wasn't an Aussie band, but this one certainly is. You know the band in excess, right? But when they just got going, they had some really cool early hits, including this one. Huge in Australia. Kind of middle of the pack here, but I love it. In excess, the one thing on Big 98.

0: Come on, back in the day, the college radio studio had the plexiglass between the newsroom and the air studio. I was playing a song so loud, the whole thing was vibrating. But the building would collapse. It was...
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0: 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Here comes Tavares.

One of the classic sounds from back in the day, those guys. Yeah, Tavares, that from 76. Heaven Must Be Missing an Angel. Just for you. On Long Island's only classic hit station. Well, it's Storm and Outside and the Wise Man storming you with gifts on your Monday morning with Name That Tune and also Impossible Trivia. Those details coming up shortly on Big 98.1.

Amazing. The man from Bruce Springsteen's band back in the day, Clarence Clemons. Yeah, you're a friend of mine, along with Jackson Browne. Well, it's October just around the corner. The Wise Man's got you covered with two tickets to Gateway's Haunted Playhouse in Belport. My gosh, it's that season again. You can win your way in with the Wise Man with Impossible Trivia at 7:30 this Monday morning. Get it right and you're going. And don't forget, name that tune at 8:30. It's got Gala Food gift cards for you as well. And a chance to see Journey in concert at the Coliseum that in November. It's all good Monday morning, even though Monday morning's not so great. But the Wise Man makes it. Big 98.1, here's the best mode.

Weird Al Yankovic was still doing his thing. You might call that song "Here Comes the Hot Pepper." Love that. Eni on your Super Saturday Night Party on Long Island's only classic hit station. More updates regarding this storm tonight. It is crazy out there. The coastal flood warning remains in effect. Times of high tide. Here we go round again. This gets higher and higher, and the high winds roll on, too. From Russia with love, it's Tattoo on Big 98.1.

0: my days of Radio Disney, yeah, I'm a big kid. From Russia with Love, the ladies, Tattoo, doing all the things she said. I log out, it's only classic at station, Big 98.1, another class reunion coming up in just moments here. Hang on.
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0: All right, books are on the floor, number two pencils out this time around. It's 1985. My gosh, hot on the charts once again in the top 10. Billboard magazine got ready for the world. Remember, Oh Sheila. Oh Sheila. Also, Wham doing the song Freedom, and the big number one this weekend in 85. What are you thinking? I'm thinking Dire Straits, Money for Nothing. Enjoy the memory of Big 98.1.
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7: 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Well, thank you, Wise Man. Doing up your 90s at 9. We got a bonus trifecta coming to play here with the Spice Girls. Say You'll Be There. Loving the sounds of Michael Bolton redoing that old tune. When a man loves a woman, he can really belt it out. Remember the Saturday Night Live skit when his head explodes? Anyway, Lizette Melendez in there too with Together Forever. A little Club Scotty action. 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

0: 98.1, you never know who's listening. A wise man checking into my email says, Scotty, have you talked about the Long Island Ducks, the championship game? They defeated the Maryland Blue Crabs. The Crabs? What's that?
1: The biggest hits, big hits, 98.
0: Didn't even require a doctor's visit, no. The Ducks in three. Long Island winning the 2026 Atlantic League Championship, defeating and wiping out those Crabs. Happened last night, Friday night, at the Fairfield Properties Ballpark, right in our home turf. Congrats to our champions, the Long Island Ducks.

Coming up, your 90s at 9, Michael Bolton belting out the old tune, When a Man Loves a Woman. Well, it's all about power outages tonight with the high wind warning rolling in effect with this continuous storm just pounding us during the course of the night. At times, it eases off. There's not that much rain. Then it comes pouring in again. And with those heavy bands of rain, the wind picks up and you get some really strong gusts. 55, maybe 60, 65 miles per hour at times, especially near the coastline areas. But even interior Long Island and into Connecticut by the Merritt Parkway and northbound from there, you got wind gusts still 45, 50 miles an hour, 55. That'll cause problems. As far as the coastal flood warning remains in effect, times of high tide, every high tide cycle. If you live on the coast, you know about high tide. They're getting higher and higher as the water just can't get out of there with these northeast and northerly winds kind of pushing it back. So you know what? Through tomorrow, that's going to be a problem too. And of course, heavy rain, that's a freshwater rain problem. Roadways getting flooded in spots. The spots that usually flood on the highways and byways and the secondary roads, well, they're flooding in spots right now. As a matter of fact, with heavy downpours, bands of rain, sometimes it's not doing too much, and then it comes back again, even with some thunder about. And of course, there's other stuff like the high surf, beach erosion too. What a mess. We'll clear this out by Tuesday morning. Thank goodness. Big 98.1.

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0: I tell you, it's an exhausting show tonight. A lot of talk between every record because of the storm ongoing. We'll have more updates on that as we go on through the night. Still more to do here. And how about a little Club Scotty mix for you? Rick James and MC Hammer mixing it up on Big 98.1.

Big 98.1, Long Island's only classic station, from the soundtrack of Saturday Night Fever, late 70s. Oh, yeah, that was the Boogie Bee Gees and Night Fever. So the problem with this storm, if you're along the coast and that coastal flood warning rolls on right through into Sunday evening, it's even worse with the full moon going on. So you have the astronomical high tides on top of the storm tides. The water can't get out of there because the wind's been northeast like for days now, even before the rain started falling. So yeah, times of high tide keep getting higher and higher, lots of flooding. Those that do flood during these sort of situations, you've been getting flooding. I'm feeling for you. Hang in there. We'll get through this. By the time we get to, say, late Sunday night and Monday morning, winds turn more northwest, we start to funnel that water out of the back bays and back out to sea. Hang in there. Here comes the door.

0: And there's the Doors, Riders on the Storm, a very appropriate song to play this weekend, don't you think? Thank you, Johnny Boy. Great suggestion there. Got more good tunage on the way. The class of 1995 is playing next. Hang on.
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3: All right, class, books on the floor. Here we go with the number two pencil out again. Comes another class reunion. This time we're doing the year 1995. Hot on the charts, Billboard magazine in the top 10. Janet Jackson, the song Runaway. I love this. How about Coolio and Gangsta's Paradise? That was hot on the charts this weekend. That's a big number one for many weeks. How about Mariah Carey, Fantasy? Number one this weekend, are big.

0: Siren Mariah Carey. It's Fantasy, the big number one this weekend in 1995. And guess what? Your 2K attendance next.
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3: 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It's all about the soul. The Ladies of Soul. Amazing sounds from Lisa Lisa, the Cult Jam. Got Salt and Pepper in the mix. Rebby Jackson, Chic, Tina Turner, and Jennifer Lopez. Ladies at 11, it's on Big.

Big 98.1. It's the ladies at 11. It's all about soul. Lisa and the Cult Jam. News Tower joined the storm tonight. 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
0: 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The Love, oh, no, the Love Hypothesis, yeah, Prime Video show and that as far as streaming. FX, Hulu's got American Horror Story. Lucky Season 13 underway, that's pretty cool. NBC Peacock, Saturday Night Live, Season 52 there. ABC Hulu's got 2020, The Salem Strangler, and movie theaters Forgotten Island and Prime Time. Pretty hot stuff this weekend.

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0: All right, last time for the throwdown. Books on the floor, number two pencils out. Here we go. Serving up the class of 2000. Been talking about getting this on this radio station for months. Finally got to it. And yeah, it's hot on the charts this weekend in 2000. A reason to download it and get it on. Three Doors Down, Kryptonite. I love this. Also 98 Degrees, Give Me Just One Night. And Madonna Music, the big number one this weekend in 2000. 2000, you're up. Big 98.1.

0: guys who just wouldn't go away.
1: Yeah, from the 80s to the 90s, and now in 2K, the number one song this very weekend in 2000. Yeah, Madonna and the song Music. Well, that's it for me, Scotty Hart. It's been a blast of the past. Stick a fork of me. I am done. Remember, wherever you go, there you are. Don't follow. Lead with your Scotty Hart. It takes one person to make a difference. Live, love, not war. We're back here on Monday at 3. Wise Man's got the morning thing going on. Steve Harper in the midday. The storm's crazy during the rest of the night tonight into your Sunday. It starts tapering down tomorrow night into your Monday. A lot better as the day goes on Monday. And by Tuesday, if all goes well, the sun comes back out, we start cleaning this mess up because there's a lot of trouble out there. I hope you get through it. All my best to you. Coming up next, it's Music in the Key of Life on Long Island's only classic station, Big 98.1, and I do love you. Good night.
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4: Wanna Be Starting Something was the name of that tune. Yeah, Christine O'Brien of Shirley Knew It. Get qualified for Journey tickets. You can too. Just name that tune Monday morning with the Wise Man at 8:30. Congratulations. How about the impossible trivia question? The one word that, that everyone uses in a text that really upsets people, like bad responses, sure, was the answer. Patricia Baker, working over at Maranek Elementary School in Holbrook. Congratulations. You got yourself those Theater 3 tickets. National One-Hit Wonder Day. Check out the One-Hit Wonders up on social. Potential alternatives to LOL. Somebody said LAL, laugh a little. And LBO, laughing by obligation. It was also Dolly Parton Day. 925, some Dolly classics this morning. And things that are wildly overrated. Somebody said business. Travel, making movies for a living, and owning a boat. I'll let you work on it. See you in the morning. Monday morning, your chance to qualify for Journey tickets. 8:30 if you can name that tune with the Wise Man.

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1: Want to be starting something was the name of that tune. Yeah, Christine O'Brien of Surely Knew It. Get qualified for Journey tickets. You can too. Just name that tune Monday morning with the Wise Man at 8:30. Congratulations. How about the impossible trivia question? The one word that, that everyone uses in a text that really upsets people, like bad responses, sure, was the answer. Patricia Baker, working over at Maranac Elementary School in Holbrook. Congratulations. You got yourself those Theater 3 tickets. National One-Hit Wonder Day. Check out the One-Hit Wonders up on social. Potential alternatives to LOL. Somebody said LAL, laugh a little. And LBO, laughing by obligation. It was also Dolly Parton Day. 925, some Dolly classics this morning. And things that are wildly overrated. Somebody said business travel, making movies for a living, and owning a boat. I'll let you work on it. See you tomorrow, Monday morning. Your chance to qualify for Journey tickets, 8:30, if you can name that tune with the Wise Man.

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0: So, what did you miss if you missed the Wise Man in the Morning on Big 98.1?
1: Want to be starting something was the name of that tune. Yeah, Christine O'Brien of Shirley knew it. Get qualified for Journey tickets. You can too. Just name that tune Monday morning with the Wise Man at 8:30. Congratulations. How about the impossible trivia question? The one word that, that everyone uses in a text that really upsets people, like bad responses, sure, was the answer. Patricia Baker, working over at Maranek Elementary School in Holbrook. Congratulations. You got yourself those Theater 3 tickets. National One-Hit Wonder Day. Check out the One-Hit Wonders up on social. Potential alternatives to LOL. Somebody said LAL, laugh a little. And LBO, laughing by obligation. It was also Dolly Parton Day. 925, some Dolly classics this morning. And things that are wildly overrated. Somebody said business travel, making movies for a living, and owning a boat. I'll let you work on it. See you tomorrow, Monday morning. Your chance to qualify for Journey tickets, 8:30, if you can name that tune with the Wise Man.

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1: I mean, her butt is just so big. I can't believe it's so round. It's like out there. I mean, gross.

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1: Wannabe Starting Something was the name of that tune. Yeah, Christine O'Brien of Shirley knew it. Get qualified for Journey tickets. You can too. Just name that tune Monday morning with the Wise Man at 8:30. Congratulations. How about the impossible trivia question? The one word that, that everyone uses in a text that really upsets people, like, hey, bad responses, sure, was the answer. Patricia Baker, working over at Maranek Elementary School in Holbrook. Congratulations. You got yourself those Theater 3 tickets. National One-Hit Wonder Day. Check out the One-Hit Wonders up on social. Potential alternatives to LOL. Somebody said LAL, laugh a little. And LBO, laughing by obligation. It was also Dolly Parton Day. 925, some Dolly classics this morning. And things that are wildly overrated. Somebody said business travel, making movies for a living, and owning a boat. I'll let you work on it. See you tomorrow, Monday morning. Your chance to qualify for Journey tickets, 8:30, if you can name that too with the Wise Man.

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0: What did you miss if you missed the Wise Man in the Morning on Big 98.1?
1: Want to be starting something was the name of that tune. Yeah, Christine O'Brien of Shirley Knew It. Get qualified for journey tickets. You can too. Just name that tune Monday morning with the Wise Man at 8:30. Congratulations. How about the impossible trivia question? The one word that, that everyone uses in a text that really upsets people, like, in bad responses, sure, was the answer. Patricia Baker, working over at Maranac Elementary School in Holbrook. Congratulations. You got yourself those Theater 3 tickets. National One-Hit Wonder Day. Check out the One-Hit Wonders up on social. Potential alternatives to LOL. Somebody said L-A-L, laugh a little. And L-B-O, laughing by obligation. It was also Dolly Parton Day. 925, some Dolly classics this morning. And things that are wildly overrated. Somebody said business travel, making movies for a living, and owning a boat. I'll let you work on it. See you tomorrow, Monday morning. Your chance to qualify for journey tickets, 8:30, if you can name that tune with the Wise Man.

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0: So, what did you miss if you missed the Wise Man in the Morning on Big 98.1?
1: Want to be starting something was the name of that tune. Yeah, Christine O'Brien of Shirley knew it. Get qualified for journey tickets. You can too. Just name that tune Monday morning with the Wise Man at 8:30. Congratulations. How about the impossible trivia question? The one word that everyone uses in a text that really upsets people, they get bad responses. Sure. Was the answer. Patricia Baker working over at Mamaroneck Elementary School in Holbrook. Congratulations. You got yourself those Theater 3 tickets. National One-Hit Wonder Day. Check out the One-Hit Wonders up on social. Potential alternatives to LOL. Somebody said LAL, laugh a little. And LBO, laughing by obligation. It was also Dolly Parton Day. 925, some Dolly classics this morning. And things that are wildly overrated. Somebody said business travel, making movies for a living, and owning a boat. I'll let you work on it. See you tomorrow. Monday morning, your chance to qualify for journey tickets. 8:30 if you can name that tune with the Wise Man.

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0: So, what did you miss if you missed the Wise Man in the Morning on Big 98.1?
1: Want to be starting something was the name of that tune? Yeah, Christine O'Brien of Shirley Knew It. Get qualified for journey tickets. You can too. Just name that tune Monday morning with the Wise Man at 8:30. Congratulations. How about the impossible trivia question? The one word that everyone uses in a text that really upsets people, like, hey, bad responses, sure, was the answer. Patricia Baker, working over at Maranek Elementary School in Holbrook. Congratulations. You got yourself those Theater 3 tickets. National One-Hit Wonder Day. Check out the One-Hit Wonders up on social. Potential alternatives to LOL. Somebody said LAL, laugh a little. And LBO, laughing by obligation. It was also Dolly Parton Day. 925, some Dolly classics this morning. And things that are wildly overrated. Somebody said business travel, making movies for a living, and owning a boat. I'll let you work on it. See you tomorrow, Monday morning. Your chance to qualify for journey tickets, 8:30, if you can name that too with the Wise Man.

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That's one of two George Harrison songs on the Rubber Soul album, If I Needed Someone, definitely channeling the Birds, as Roger McGuinn mentioned years later. The other Harrison track on Rubber Soul is Think for Yourself. 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I'm Joe Johnson. All right, Beatles fans, get ready to twist and shout because the wait is almost over. Coming straight at you, October 2nd, 2026, the legendary Rubber Soul is getting the ultimate upgrade. We are talking brand new, mind-blowing stereo mixes pulled straight from the original four-track master tapes. You'll get to hear Drive My Car and In My Life like they're being played right in your living room. Plus, a treasure trove of unreleased studio sessions and home demos. Mark your calendars because this is one timeless classic you'll want to experience all over again. So with that in mind, we decided to spotlight Rubber Soul and play some different versions of the songs too. The U.S. release of Rubber Soul was short four songs: Drive My Car, Nowhere Man, What Goes On, and If I Needed Someone, the song we opened with. The first three of those four were put on Capitol's Yesterday and Today album, often referred to as the Butcher cover, as its original avant-garde cover showed the Beatles holding baby doll parts and cut up pieces of meat. So today, while we send those songs to therapy, the rest will stick around and enjoy another play on the Beatle Brunch Jukebox. Rubber Soul was released December 3rd, 1965 in the UK, and 3 days later on the 6th in America. The sessions lasted less than a month as they filmed the movie and had just wrapped up their summer tour when it came out. Plus, they had their long-kept promise to release singles separate from album tracks. The first song recorded for Rubber Soul was John's, in which he borrowed from an Elvis tune called Baby Let's Play House. In fact, that year, John even admitted that Baby Let's Play House was his favorite song at the time.

0: got sort of all the old ones from the old, what I call the old days when rock was sort of raging.
1: How about your oldie but goodie favorite?
0: I've got so many, but one of them is Baby Let's Play House Over Specialist. Come back, baby.

0: The final track recorded for Rubber Soul, Girl. Some say it's the sympathetic side of the anger in Norwegian Wood. What I hear is John using his breath as an instrument. What will those Beatles think of next? What a great song. And we heard the first song recorded for Rubber Soul, the opening line lifted from Baby Let's Play House, an Elvis tune on John's Run for Your Life. I'm Joe Johnson, spotlighting Rubber Soul. As luck would have it, the Rubber album title fit a photographic accident, as Paul and Ringo recalled one day.
1: The cover was interesting because the photographer was Bob Freeman, and he'd taken a pretty straightforward photograph of us all out at John's house in Weybridge. We'd all gone out there, done our photo session. We had these polo neck jumpers on that we were wearing, and it was the look. And he turned up a week or so later with all the negatives to show us. He said, "I've chosen a few, but I'd like you to make the final choice, you know." And how he was doing it was he had a little projector carousel to do his projected slides on. And he didn't have a blank wall or a sheet to project them on. So what he did is he got a piece of white cardboard the size of an album. So he could just get it exactly right. And he said, this is what it'll look like on an album. Exactly. It was a good way to do it.
2: And that's what gives it that weird thing. I mean, you know, people say, oh, they must have spent $1 million on that. It's a piece of cardboard that was falling over. Oh, wow.
1: Oh, that's great, you know. Can you print it up like this? Well, we could, you know. So that's why we're stretched on that cover.

0: The Beatles with I'm Looking Through You, a song that some say was about Paul and his sometimes strained relationship with Jane Asher, though they would stay together until the Beatles returned from India in the spring of 68. I will tell you this, you'll hear a pretty fab rendition of I'm Looking Through You later in the show, and nobody feels bad about that. I'm Joe Johnson, spotlighting an album that truly began to take the Beatles in a somewhat Dylan direction, and we'll hear the most revealing and reflective Lennon song at that time, when Beatle Brunch continues. 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
13: When we're working on Norwegian Wood,
11: It just needed something. I just picked the sitar up and kind of found the notes, and I just kind of played it, and it just seemed to hit the spot.
0: The sitar is an ancient instrument, but in 1965 it was relatively new to George. And in a rehearsal for the song, you'll hear it less polished coming up in our in-studio segment as we spotlight the Beatles' Rubber Soul album today. Now, two songs from Rubber Soul, the UK version, that were missing from the Capitol version released in America. It was an album that they all seemed to love, starting with producer George Martin.
13: It's one of my favorite albums. I think it's a great album.
11: That was my favorite, you know, at that time. I think that was the best one we'd made. I mean, we certainly knew we were making a good album then.
14: And that was the feeling, I think, round about Rubber Soul, you know, that we'd done our cute period, and maybe now it was time to expand a bit.
11: It did sound good.
15: And I think the songs also, the actual lyrics, were changing from not so much I want to hold your hand, love me do, you know, lovey dovey dovey, to like the drive my car Norwegian wood. You know, you won't see me. No way.

0: and we were involved in so many things, and we were putting out so much work, and we were making movies, making public appearances, performing at shows, and traveling the world and doing all that. There was no time to reflect. There was only time to put out immediate impressions of what was happening.
1: We always wanted every single record to have a different sound. We never wanted to get trapped in this vermeer.

0: To lead off track to the Beatles' UK version of Rubber Soul, Drive My Car. Paul playing lead slide guitar while George said he was busy playing the lick from Otis Redding's Respect. Either way, a lot of respect for Rubber Soul. Too bad we in America didn't get those missing tracks then. They'd show up 6 months later on the Beatles' Yesterday and Today album. I'm Joe Johnson looking back on Rubber Soul, released December 3rd, 1965. As you know, George offered up to John early sitar playing skills, and Lennon was happy to have it. Now, as Paul talks about his contribution to Norwegian Wood, here's take four, recorded October 21st, 1965.
1: Well, now I know that sometimes, you know, I can take forever on a song. We seem to knock them off in one go. Every session we went to finished the song. So he'd show up with something like Norwegian Wood. He had the first, I once had a girl, or should I say, she once had me. That was pure John. And so he'd show me that. I go, oh, that's great. Oh, you know, it's 3/4 in D. Like, oh, that's good, you know. And I kind of learned what he was doing. And then we'd just ricochet. And in the end, the idea that the wood to set the flat on fire, you know, was like my idea that he might not have come up with. It was actually a silly idea that I expected to have him say, no, you know, that's too silly. But that was often the great skill of John, was that something I thought was silly, and that if I'd been writing on my own, I'd just knock out. I just think, no, come on, it's stupid to have the flat go on fire. That's really, isn't it good, Norwegian Wood? No, that's like just too silly. It's just great, man. It's great.
2: Take four.

0: I showed you.
1: A confident Lennon there on take four of Norwegian Wood, This Bird Has Flown. John's lyrics hinting at an affair he had had recently. The song they would record next on October 22nd would be John's most introspective song to date. And instead of a sitar, again, producer Martin was left with a hole to fill.
2: People don't realize that, we actually did it for real in those days.
1: Stay tuned to hear how it comes together. Then Ringo takes a Rubber Soul song live to his pals in the All-Star Band when Beatle Brunch continues after this.
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2: I'm probably their biggest fan, even though I worked with them on every track they ever made. And I can really tell you that they were absolutely brilliant in the studio.
1: And now something brilliant from producer George Martin that really convinced me that we Beatle fans need a remixed version of Rubber Soul. Because Giles can break apart the tracks and show us gems like this on some of the Beatles' most iconic and introspective tracks like In My Life. Back to George Martin.
2: We didn't take a great deal of time in those days over making a record. And something like In My Life was done probably in one day. And, of course, the sounds that you heard of them singing there with John double-tracked was done live. I mean, John sang his solo, and George and Paul sang their harmonies with him at the time. And it was quite common practice for us to do a track like that and leave a hole in the middle for the solo. On this particular track, we left the hole as usual, and the Beatles went out and had their cup of tea or something, and while they were away I had a thought about it, and I thought, well, it'd be rather nice to have a kind of harpsichordy solo there. So I got on the piano and did that little solo you heard, but I did it double speed stuff because I wanted a harpsichord sound anyway, and you could get that by shortening the attack of everything, but also because I couldn't play it at real speed anyway. This is what it sounds like on the record, but if you divorce it from the track. Well, now I'm going to tell you the secret of all that, because I could never play as well as that, I promise you. What I did, of course, was played it exactly half that speed and down the octave. And, of course, when you bring it back to normal speed again, twice the speed, it sounds pretty brilliant. It's a means of tricking everybody into thinking you can do something really well. So all you grade two piano students, keep cracking. So one day you'll be a great harpsichord player like me.

I showed no signs of flagging as far as their musical creativity was concerned. On the contrary, they were becoming more and more productive, and the work they were giving me was much more interesting. When I

0: There it is. I was waiting for the hand clap at the end of Rubber Soul's You Won't See Me, a song written mainly by Paul that borrows a chord sequence from the Four Tops hit It's the Same Old Song. In fact, they sing a bit of that Four Tops song in their 1965 Christmas message to the fans.
1: It's the same old song, but a different meaning.
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0: By the way, you can find all of the Beatles' Christmas messages from 1963 to 1969 in the Brunch Bite section of our website under the Media tab at brunchradio.com. I'm Joe Johnson. Now we're up to our live segment. It's Ringo and his All-Star Band. So let's play a Rubber Soul song that finally made it to the All-Star Band stage by his 2006 tour and again in 2017. Here is this 2017 performance where Ringo explains his writing credit for What Goes On.
4: I know the names are in the wrong order, but I just have to deal with it. Anyway, it's a great country feel to this song, and it's called What Goes On.

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1: Ringo Live in 2017 with What Goes On, the only song from the Beatles catalog credited to Lennon, McCartney, and Starkey. There are five songs that credit all four Beatles. They are Christmas Time Is Here Again, Maggie May, Dig It, Flying, and Free as a Bird. I'm Joe Johnson giving all four credit and points today to the Beatles for their Rubber Soul album. Coming back with our Mind Games contest, one of the richest lyrics from Rubber Soul, and has promised a unique recording of I'm Looking Through You when Beatle Brunch continues. 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
4: I'm Joe Johnson, back on Beatle Brunch, spotlighting Rubber Soul.
5: Oh, that was Paul's title. That was like, yeah, blues, I suppose. Meaning English soul, you know. Rubber Soul, I suppose.
4: And by 1965, a well-oiled machine.
6: We were getting more fine-tuned, really. More of the same, but fine-tuning it. I mean, we certainly knew we were making a good album there.

It sort of dawned on me that love was the answer when I was younger on the Beatles' Rubber Soul album. The first expression of it was a song called The Word. The word is love. In the good and the bad books I have read, whatever, where the word is love, seemed like the underlying theme to the universe or to everything that was worthwhile got down to this love thing.

0: The word was and is love. We just need a little more in this world. 2 years later, John fine-tuned the message of love and gave us All You Need Is Love. And if you look at it, more than half of all Beatles songs are about love. We've been spotlighting Rubber Soul, the Beatles so confident and secure that their name doesn't even appear on the stretched photo cover. On that cover, though, John is the only Beatle looking at the camera. That camera belongs to Bob Freeman, photographer. This would be his final album cover shoot for the Beatles. Rubber Soul was the second Beatles album to include all original music. Released December 3, 1965, it landed at number one, where it dominated the chart for 6 weeks. Now it's time for our Mind Games contest to win the two-album set of John and Yoko's Plastic Ono Band vinyl. Here's the question. How many songs from the UK release of Rubber Soul are not on the American Rubber Soul album? Answer Mind Games in the community section of BrunchRadio.com and good luck. 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A Beatle Brunch Club membership for the Beatle fan in your life. Maybe it's you. We close out with the late, great Billy Preston singing a song from Rubber Soul that was on his 2004 limited edition 4-track Beatles Salute. It's really fantastic.
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0: Love Long Island's greatest hits? 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
14: This is American Top 40 in Hollywood. I'm Casey Kasem. We're counting down the 40 biggest hits in the nation the way they're ranked on Billboard's Pop Singles Chart. And the countdown continues.
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14: John Cafferty and the Beaver Brown Band climbed five notches this week with their first Top 40 hit, On the Dark Side. The-

0: 1982. That's Chicago's number one song, Hard to Say I'm Sorry. A long-distance dedication from Pedro in Manitoba to a runaway teenage girl he knew only by the name Mystery. We're counting down now on American Top 40 to the latest hit by the Pointer Sisters. I'm so excited. The exact same record they already hit with 2 years ago. In the rock era, several singles have hit the top 40 twice, but only one hit number one both times. Details coming up. KP's Coast to
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0: American Top 40 is heard in the 50 states and around the world every week on great radio stations like I-94, Eau Claire, Wisconsin, Poplar Bluff's favorite AM, 1340, Poplar Bluff, Missouri, and WRPC, Mayagüez, Puerto Rico. Here's Peebo Bryson, the balladeer originally from Greenville, South Carolina, now living in Atlanta. His song drops 9 notches to number 30 this week. If ever you're in my arms again.

0: Summer at number 26, moving up four notches with the Drifters remake. There Goes My Baby, produced by Michael Omardian. 25 big ones to number one, and the countdown rolls on. The hits from coast to
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0: Top 40. AT40 originates in Hollywood. I'm Casey Kasem. 2 years ago, a number two smash called Gloria was on the charts. It was the first of five top 40 hits in a row for Laura Branigan. Her fifth is at number 25, The Lucky One. You

0: Billy Ocean and Caribbean Queen. From the LP, Suddenly, he's at number 22, moving up six notches. I'm Casey Kasem. This is AT40 in Hollywood. We're counting down the week's 40 biggest hits, and we're 21 hits away from number one. We'll continue in a moment.
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0: Survey song number 19, moving up three notches, fifth week in the countdown. The Jacksons and Torture from their LP, Victory. A listener in Alabama is wondering whatever happened to that popular disco act called the Village People. Well, we went looking and found that the Village People have gone through a lot of changes. They've even tried going new wave. Details coming up.
1: The hits from coast to coast.
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0: These are the most popular songs in the land as ranked by Billboard magazine. After 2 weeks at number 12, the first solo hit for Peter Wolf drops to number 18.

0: Jermaine Jackson on American Top 40 at number 15, same position as last week with Dynamite from the LP, Jermaine Jackson. We're counting down to the recent number one smash, whose music video has more guest celebrities on camera than any other video we've seen. And each celebrity speaks the same dialogue. One word. Details coming up.
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0: Here's the band from Chicago, based in Los Angeles for the past 15 years. They're the supergroup Chicago, and they have 5 number one albums to prove it. 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

0: Bruce Springsteen on American Top 40, his follow-up to Dancing in the Dark, this week at number 11, moving up three notches. Cover Me, from the LP Born in the USA. My name's Casey Kasem, this is American Top 40. Our countdown of the most popular hits in the USA continues in a moment. We have the 10 biggest hits coming right up.
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0: 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I'm Casey Kasem, this is American Top 40, and we're on our way to the number one song in the land.
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0: From 1977, that's Elvis Presley with My Way, a long-distance dedication from Scott in San Antonio to anybody who's ever been pressured to do what he knew was not right. And the countdown continues on American Top 40.
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0: Shooting at the walls of heartache. Here's Scandal featuring Patti Smyth. They climb a notch with The Warrior.

0: Who's going to pay attention to your dreams? Who's going to plug their ears when you scream? From the LP Heartbeat City, that's Drive by the Cars. At number 5, moving up 2 notches as the countdown continues.
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These are the most popular songs in the USA. After 3 weeks at number one, this song drops to number four. What's Love Got to Do with It? By Tina Turner.

0: John Waite on American Top 40 with the new number one song in the USA, Missing You. And there you have them, the 40 most popular records in America, determined by Billboard magazine for the week ending September 22nd, 1984. American Top 40 is produced in Hollywood by ABC Watermark. Executive producer, Tom Rounds. Producer, Don Bastani. With Meryl Schindler, Matt Wilson, Daryl Morton, Dana Schwarzwalder, Joel Salkowitz, Alan Kaltman, Guy Aoki, Mike Williams, Stu Jacobs, and Ron Shapiro. I'm Casey Kasem. Join me next week, and again, we'll count down the 40 most popular songs in the USA. Till then, keep your feet on the ground and keep reaching for the stars.
1: 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Special thanks to Kalila Dawkins, Rob Durkee, Pete Battistini, Scott Lakefield, Mike Savage, Michael Cross, Dave Nunez, and of course, the legend where the countdown began, Casey Kasem.
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Good morning, I'm Frankie C. Thanks so much for joining me this weekend in Port Jeff Station, Rocky Point, and Farmingville. 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

Long Island's own Billy Joel, A Matter of Trust, on Long Island's greatest hits, Big 98.1. Now, being a morning show host is not an easy job. 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Why? 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

0: all agree, there's nothing like the weekend. 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
7: Well, tonight's going to be windy with rain. Watch out for flooding and drop it to 61 degrees. Tomorrow, occasional rain and drizzle with lingering flooding still possible and a high of 65. Tuesday's going to be nice with a mix of sun and clouds and a high of 71. Right now, that coastal flood warning is in effect until 6 p.m. tonight. And we got a rip current warning in effect until 8 p.m. tonight. Right now, it's 63 degrees in Sayville, 63 in Smithtown, and 63 degrees right here in Ronkonkoma.

0: Laura Branigan with Gloria, Long Island's only classic hit station, Big 98.1. So if you're planning on going to Oktoberfest today or anytime this weekend, it has been rained out. The wise men will not be there. It is rained out, so, you know, sorry about that. But, hey, if you look at the weather, it's better safe than sorry. So Oktoberfest officially rained out. The wise men will not be there today. But don't worry, you still have Long Island's greatest hits to get you through this rainy day.
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There's John Waite on Long Island's greatest hits, Big 98.1. Good afternoon, I'm Frankie C. Thanks so much for joining me in Remsenburg, Rocky Point, and East Setauket.

He's on Long Island's greatest hits. Big 98.1. Today is National No Excuses Day. Yeah, it's time to get rid of those excuses. Hey, maybe you've been putting something off for a while and you just keep coming up with an excuse not to do it. Well, today is a day to get rid of the excuses and get the job done.

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5: 98.1 weather. Well, tonight's going to be windy with rain. Watch out for flooding, dropping to 61 degrees. Tomorrow, occasional rain and drizzle with lingering flooding still possible with a high of 65. Then on Tuesday, nice day with a mix of sun and clouds and a high of 71. Right now, that coastal flood warning is still in effect until 6 p.m. tonight, and that rip current warning in effect till 8 p.m. It's 64 in Hot Pog, 64 in St. James, 64 degrees right here in Ronkonkoma.

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It's Prince on Big 98.1. Good afternoon. I'm Frankie C. Thanks so much for joining me in Medford, Coram, and Great River. Right now, it's Paul Simon. You can call me Al. On Long Island's only classic hit station, it's Big 98.1. A man.

Kravitz on Big 98.1. A lot of celebrities celebrating birthdays today. Let's see. Happy birthday to Gwyneth Paltrow, Lil Wayne, Avril Lavigne, Jenna Ortega, Anna Camp, Marc Maron, just to name a few. And hey, if today is your birthday, well, a very special Big 98.1 happy birthday to you.

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7: 98.1 It's going to be windy tonight with rain. Watch out for flooding, dropping to 61 degrees. Tomorrow, occasional rain and drizzle with lingering flooding still possible and a high of 65. Then on Tuesday, well, a nice day Tuesday with a mix of sun and clouds and a high of 71. Right now, coastal flood warning in effect until 6 p.m. and that rip current warning is in effect until 8 p.m. at the beaches. It's 65 in Yaphank, 66 in Blue Point, and 65 degrees right here in Ronkonkoma.

0: Something tells me they're not going to take it. That's Twisted Sister, Long Island's only classic hit station, Big 98.1, with your chance to see Journey November 7th at Nassau Coliseum. 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Yeah. Good luck. 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

0: There's Madonna with Lucky Star, Long Island's greatest hits, Big 98.1. Good afternoon, I'm Frankie C. Thanks so much for joining me in Islip Terrace, Fair Harbor, and Bayport.
1: Rob.

Joan Jett and the Blackhearts. I love rock and roll. Long Island's greatest hits, Big 98.1. Today is World Tourism Day. You know, a lot of places thrive on tourism. It boosts the economy. And hey, you get something out of it too, right? You get to see places you haven't seen before. And you know what? If you're not planning on going anywhere, why not be a tourist around here on Long Island or in the city? Yeah, just visit places you haven't seen. So much going on Long Island. So many new things that you probably don't even know are around. Take a look around Long Island.

0: 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Come on. 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Wise Man will be showing up with a beanie, donuts, and that red, white, and blue jacket to your office soon. 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
9: Well, tonight's going to be windy with rain. Watch out for flooding, dropping to 61 degrees tomorrow. Occasional rain and drizzle with lingering flooding still possible, and a high of 65. And on Tuesday, it's going to be a nice day with a mix of sun and clouds and a high of 71. Right now, that coastal flood warning is still in effect until 6 p.m., and the rip current warning still in effect until 8 p.m. It's 66 in Oakdale, 66 in Stony Brook, and 66 degrees right here in Ronkonkoma.

0: There's David Bowie, Long Island's only classic hit station, Big 98.1, with the impossible trivia question every weekday morning with the Wise Man, 7:30 a.m. Set your alarms, wake up with the Wise Man, and be ready to go, and be ready to answer the impossible trivia question. Here we go. I'm going to give you a question from last week. Let's see if you can get it right just for fun. Here we go. The one word that upsets everyone in a text response is what? Well, Patricia knew the answer was sure. Yeah, congratulations to Patricia. Got herself Port Jeff Theater tickets for Camelot playing through October 15th. Congratulations to Patricia. Hey, if you want to be a big winner too, make sure you're listening weekday mornings at 7:30 for the Wise Man and the impossible trivia question right here on Big 98.1.
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Hey, we got a different top 50 artist that we highlight every week. 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

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Good afternoon, I'm Frankie C. Thanks so much for joining me in St. James, Shoreham, and South Jamesport. It's Long Island's Greatest Hits, Big 98.1.

Ricky Martin, Livin' La Vida Loca, Long Island's greatest hits, Big 98.1. And hey, while you're living La Vida Loca, remember today is National Crush a Can Day. Just a friendly reminder to recycle. She's a good

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6: It's going to be windy with rain tonight. Watch out for flooding, dropping to 61 degrees. Tomorrow, occasional rain and drizzle with lingering flooding still possible and a high of 65. Then on Tuesday, nice with a mix of sun and clouds and a high of 71 degrees. Right now, coastal flood warning is still in effect until 6 p.m. tonight, and that rip current warning is still in effect at the beaches until 8 p.m. It is 66 degrees in Ridge, 66 in Middle Island, and 67 degrees right here in Ronkonkoma.

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That's Prince on Long Island's Greatest Hits, Big 98.1. Good afternoon, I'm Frankie C. Thanks so much for joining me in Shirley, Mount Sinai, and Yaphank.

You ever eat or drink something that just, oh man, it just hits the spot? Well, how does a nice tall glass of ice-cold chocolate milk sound right about now? Doesn't that sound great? Well, today is National Chocolate Milk Day, so grab yourself a cold glass and enjoy. Here's Vanessa Carlton.

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8: Well, tonight's going to be windy with rain. Watch out for flooding, dropping to 61 degrees. Tomorrow, occasional rain and drizzle with lingering flooding still possible and a high of 65. Tuesday, it's going to be a nice day with a mix of sun and clouds and a high of 71. Right now, that coastal flood warning is still in effect until 6 p.m., and the rip current warning is still in effect until 8 p.m. It's 65 degrees in Calverton, 65 in West Hampton, and 65 degrees right here in Ronkonkoma.

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And that'll do it for me, Frankie C, but that don't mean that you gotta leave. Keep it right here, because coming up next, it's Casey Kasem's American Top 40, The 70s. Right now it's Snap, and Rhythm is a Dancer on Long Island's only classic hit station. 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
2: Again, this is Casey Kasem, and this is American Top 40. Welcome to our weekly countdown of the 40 best-selling songs in the USA. The list we use is from the most authoritative survey in the record business, and that's Billboard's Hot 100. Well, there are six new songs in American Top 40 this week, and a brand new number one. Or should I say, a brand old number one. I'll explain that later. Right now, let's get it started with the 13th hit record by the Jackson 5.

Get it together. Jackson 5 at number 40. The first of six new debut songs in American Top 40 this week. Remember the Tokens? Well, back in 1961, they were made up of Hank Medris, Philip Margot, Mitchell Margot, and Jay Segel. They hit number one on the charts with their second record, The Lion Sleeps Tonight. And over the next few years, they made the chart several more times. But in the last 3 years, they haven't made the chart as performers, though they have produced several big hits, some of them by Dawn. Well, now the Tokens are back, but under a new identity. Hank Medris has left the act, but four new members have joined, and the seven-man group debuts this week with a revival of an old Wilson Pickett hit, In the Midnight Hour. At number 39, here's the group formerly the Tokens, now Cross Country.

tribute song, the old Wilson Thicket hit, In the Midnight Hour. That was done by Cross Country. Next on AT40, here's a man with a lot of labels. I guess they call him mostly the king of the blues guitar. You know I'm talking about blues.

0: the 38th best-selling song this week in American Top 40, B.B. King with To Know You Is To Love You, the king of the blues guitar, and now the queen of soul. You know I'm talking about Aretha at number 37.
1: I got a call the other day. It was my sister Carolyn saying, Aretha, come by when you can. I've got something that I want to say.

0: The 10th week on American Top 40, that song got as high as number 20. That's Angel by Aretha Franklin. Coming up, the group that has had 6 consecutive million-dollar LPs.
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0: Don't forget, just 2 weeks away, AT40 special countdown of the 40 top artists of the rock and roll era. Our new up-to-date and exclusive tabulation of the biggest recording stars of the past 18 years. Plenty of excitement coming your way on AT40 special. Now we're up to number 36, another debut song, the very first hit record for Joe Walsh. Rock

0: The first hit record for Joe Walsh, debuting at number 36, it's Rocky Mountain Way. American Top 40 originates in Hollywood. My name is Casey Kasem, and the countdown rolls on.
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The Temptations with Hey Girl, I Like Your Style. This is Casey Kasem on AT40, and here's that eight-man group from Dayton, Ohio, who call themselves the Ohio Players. At number 34, they debut with...

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At number 34, that's Ecstasy. Chicago struck gold for the sixth consecutive time in the LP charts, this time with their latest album, Chicago 6. Featuring their current hit, a former top 10 tune, here is Feeling Stronger Every Day. 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

0: The 12th week on American Top 40, now at number 33, that's Chicago, with Feeling Stronger Every Day. This is Casey Kasem on American Top 40. The countdown doesn't stop until we get to our new number one song.
1: Number 32.
0: Barry White used to produce records. Now, he sings them. He's had one big hit so far titled, I'm Gonna Love You Just a Little Bit More, Baby. It went to number 4. Here's his latest. I've Got So Much to Give You. Barry White.

0: Let your love flow inside of you. 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
1: Barry White at number 32 this week, moving up a couple of notches with I've Got So Much to Give You. Coming up, a current hit by the former rock and roll star whose name inspired the fictional name of Conrad Birdie, the title character in the Broadway musical and motion picture Bye Bye Birdie. Casey's Coast to
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1: 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Now at number 31 on the chart with the song, Why Me? Chris Christopherson.
11: Why me, Lord?

singer, songwriter, musician, counting his blessings with Why Me, Lord. Kris Kristofferson at number 31 in AT40. This is Casey Kasem in Hollywood. You know, American Top 40 is heard coast to coast and around the world on great radio stations like WNFL, Green Bay, Wisconsin, KEWI, Topeka, Kansas, WSAR, Fall River, Massachusetts, WVAM, Altoona, Pennsylvania, and WPIX, New York. Here are the Shylights from Chicago at number 30.

The Shy Lights, a four-man group from Chicago, moving all the way up to number 30. Eight big notches with Stoned Out of My Mind. This is Casey Kasem, and every week on American Top 40, based on Billboard's National Statistics of Record Sales, we count down the 40 most popular songs in the nation. The countdown keeps rolling until we get to the new number one song in the USA. At number 29, same position as last week, third week in the chart, The Spinners, Ghetto Child.

0: From Ferndale, Michigan, the Spinners at number 29 in our survey this week with Ghetto Child. Time now for the current hit by the former rock and roll star whose name inspired the fictional name of the title character in a hit Broadway musical and motion picture. In the movie version of Bye Bye Birdie, a teenager played by Anne Margaret gets to meet a hip-shaking rock and roll idol named Conrad Birdie just before he's drafted into the Army. Well, most people would swear the character was modeled after Elvis Presley. And there wasn't much doubt about the identity of the other rock star whose name had been made sport of. And that's whose hit song is at number 28 this week. His real name is Harold Jenkins, but his stage name makes Conrad Birdie sound pretty ordinary. Here's Conway Twitty.
1: I can almost hear the stillness.

just heard the number one country song for the past 4 weeks, and now number 28 in American Top 40. You've never been this far before. Conway Twitty. This is Casey on AT40, and here's the fellow who will be visiting the United States next month. He's from Ireland, and his name is Gilbert O'Sullivan. At number 27 with Get Down.

0: That was Gilbert, alone again naturally, O'Sullivan from Ireland, who will be here next month, as a matter of fact. 26-year-old fellow born in Waterford, Ireland, now at number 27 with Get Down. This is Casey Kasem in Hollywood, counting them down in American Top 40. We've got 26 hits to go on our way to a brand new number one, and we still have one more debut song. Stay tuned.
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That's been around for 11 weeks, two of those weeks at number one. Now number 26 in our countdown, Maureen McGovern and The Morning After. This is Casey Kasem on American Top 40, and our next special show is just a couple of weeks away. That's when we'll be counting down our new up-to-date tabulation of the 40 top artists of the rock and roll era, the 40 biggest recording stars of the past 18 years. First week in October, I hope you'll mark it down. At number 25 this week, down five, Johnny Taylor. I feel

at number 25, Johnny Taylor with I Believe in You, You Believe in Me. These are the most popular songs from Maine to Hawaii, from Alaska to Florida. My name is Casey Kasem, and our countdown rolls on now with a man whose first big hit single was Frankenstein. He took that one to number one. On this one, he sings along with his group, the Edgar Winter Group, Free Ride at number 25.

0: the 24th best-selling song in the USA this week by the Edgar Winter Group. It's titled Free Ride. This is Casey in Hollywood with American Top 40, and I want to tell you a story right now that has nothing to do with this week's countdown, but everything to do with superstars. Last month, 250 people got on a plane in London and flew to Nashville, Tennessee, to try and find Elvis Presley. Not that he was lost or anything, they just wanted to see him, talk to him, maybe touch him. You see, they were all members of the Elvis Fan Club of Great Britain, and their trip was a pilgrimage. They started in Nashville with a visit to the studios where Elvis made his first hit record. Then they went to Tupelo, Mississippi, where Elvis was born and raised. The mayor there gave them an official reception, and the police escorted their six buses up to Elvis Presley Boulevard, where they were allowed to tour the grounds of the Presley home. Then on they went to Las Vegas, where they finally got a look at their idol. He still had 5 days to play at the Hilton, and the British fan club members caught as many of those shows as they were able to buy tickets for, at $10 a head. And that wasn't included in the $600 that it cost each one of them to make the trip in the first place. You know, there are probably 25 or 30 artists that I regularly call superstars. But when I hear a story like this one, I start thinking I'd better find another word for Mr. Elvis Presley. And our countdown continues.
1: Number 23.
0: Gladys Knight and the Pips. At number 23, they move up 10 big notches in the second week on the chart with Midnight Train to Georgia.

0: group that's been together for 15 years at 23rd chart record at number 23. Midnight Train to Georgia, Gladys Knight and the Pips. Next, I have the highest debuting record on the top 40 this week. Coming in at number 22, it's next.
1: The hits from coast to coast.
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This week's highest debuting record at number 22 is titled Angie, and it's by the group that's had a lot of hit records. For instance, Satisfaction, Get Off My Cloud, Ruby Tuesday, Tumbling Dice, Brown Sugar, Time Is On My Side. Here they are, the Stones.

0: The singers and musicians who started charting back in 1964. At number 22 this week with the highest debuter titled Angie, the Rolling Stones.
1: Number 21.
0: This is the highest debuter last week, moves up only three notches this week to number 21. It's a cook 'em sound by the Doobie Brothers titled China Grove.

Originally from San Jose, California, at number 21 this week with China Grove, the Doobie Brothers. You know, AT40 is heard coast to coast and around the world on great radio stations like WKEE, Huntington, West Virginia, KYSN, Colorado Springs, WPSR, Pensacola, Florida, WLAP, Lexington, Kentucky, and WIBG.

The Four Pointer Sisters at number 20 this week, moving up eight notches with Yes We Can. This is Casey Kasem on American Top 40, and here's a group out of the same area, the Bay Area of San Francisco. Sly and the Family Stone at number 19 this week with If You Want Me to Stay.

0: Sly debuted 10 weeks ago at number 34, got as high as number 12, and now is at number 19. Sly and the Family Stone with If You Want Me to Stay. Coming up, the current hit by a rock band whose recent performance at an outdoor concert in upstate New York was attended in person by a record-breaking crowd. One out of every 350 people in the United States.
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0: Here's a tune that debuted 4 weeks ago. Now at number 18, Joe Simon and the Main Streeters with Theme from Cleopatra Jones.

0: theme from Cleopatra Jones. Joe Simon of the Main Streeters moving up four this week to number 18 in our countdown. This is Casey Kasem from Hollywood, and our countdown rolls on.
1: Number 17.
0: Well, here's a song that has been 7 weeks in the top 10. This week it moves down to 17. It's by Wings, the eighth chart record by Paul McCartney and his group. Live and Let Die. When you

Wings, the Paul McCartney group with Live and Let Die at number 17 this week in our countdown. AT40 originates in Hollywood. My name is Casey Kasem, and our countdown goes on until we reach number one. Al Green has had 9 big hit records. 7 of them have been gold. Here at number 16 is a former top 10 record titled Here I Am, Come

couple of weeks at number 10, Al Green falls to number 16 with Here I Am, Come and Take Me. This is Casey on American Top 40, and it's time now for the current hit by a rock band whose recent four-hour performance was attended in person by a record-breaking crowd. Several weeks ago, a one-day rock show was held in upstate New York on a Grand Prix racetrack in Watkins Glen. It was called Summer Jam, and about 600,000 people came, which is about one out of every 350 people in the United States. And what's even more amazing is that only three acts performed. Two of them were the Grateful Dead and the band of Bob Dylan fame. And the third act, who closed with a four-hour set, is the band with one of the hottest singles in the country. At number 15 this week, here's the Allman Brothers Band.

0: song debuted a couple of weeks ago at 35. Last week went all the way up to 21. This week is at number 15. It's from the number one LP in the country titled Brothers and Sisters. The Allman Brothers Band with their single hit, Ramblin' Man. That wraps up the second part of AT40 with the top 14 tunes in the USA yet to come.
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3: 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Here's Nutbush City Limits.

0: from 1973, that's a classic American Top 40 extra. Nutbush City Limits by Ike and Tina Turner. And we're having a
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8: Curtain going up to Act 3 of American Top 40. My name is Casey Kasem, and we have the 14 biggest hit records in the USA coming right up. Here's the song that takes the biggest leap in the Top 40 this week. It's by Eddie Kendricks.
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8: Keep on Truckin'.

There's the former lead singer of the Temptations, Eddie Kendricks, at number 14, moving up more than any other record in our countdown this week. 16 big notches in the song, Keep On Truckin'. This is Casey Kasem in Hollywood with the biggest hit records of the week on AT40. Here's a tune that makes the third consecutive top 10 record for War. They had The World Is a Ghetto, got to number 8. Then the last one they had was Cisco Kid, got to number 2. This one peaked at number 8 last week, now at number 13. War with Gypsy Man.

0: At number 13 in our countdown, that's War with Gypsy Man. Coming up, the latest hit by a British rock star who began writing songs with his well-known lyricist partner by mail and telephone before the two young men had ever met.
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0: Now the latest hit by the British rock star who started writing songs with his well-known lyricist partner by mail and by telephone before the two had ever met. That's the story that Rolling Stone's London correspondent Paul Gambaccini got during a recent interview with Elton John. A few years ago, Elton had answered an ad by a record company that was looking for singers and songwriters. He sang a few songs for them and got turned down flat. When he told them that it wasn't singing but writing that he was interested in, they gave him the address and phone number of a lyricist named Bernie Taupin. So Elton phoned Bernie. and the pair collaborated on several songs without ever having seen one another. Then one day they met unintentionally in a recording studio where Elton was making a demo of one of his songs. Elton says, "I noticed him in the corner. I said, 'Oh, are you the lyrics writer?' And he said, 'Yeah.' And we went round the corner for a cup of coffee and, well, that was really it." End of quote. Their latest is number 12 this week, "Saturday Night's All Right for Fightin'." Lyric by Bertie Taupin. Music and vocal by Elton John.

0: second week at number 12 for Elton John, Saturday Night's All Right for Fight.
1: Number 11.
0: Here's a tune that moves up three notches. It's liked by a lot of people. D.W. Stevenson with his first big hit, My Maria.

0: 11 in our countdown, B.W. Stevenson from Dallas, Texas with My Maria. Next up, the current hit by a trio of brothers who got their big break in show business while they were riding from Cincinnati to New York City on a Greyhound bus.
1: The hits from coast to coast.
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0: America. the current hit by a trio of brothers who got their first big break in show business while they were riding from Cincinnati to New York City on a Greyhound bus. Their story began in the 1940s in Cincinnati, where they lived. Three little brothers who started singing together at the ages of 3, 4, and 5. With their mother backing them on piano, they toured the churches of Ohio and Kentucky singing gospel songs. Then in 1958, when the boys were in their late teens, they figured it was time to set out on their own to find their fortune. And where do you look for your fortune? Well, in the big city, New York, just 600 miles away by Greyhound bus. So the family dug into their savings and came up with enough money to buy the boys 3 bus tickets and $20 extra for living expenses. Off they went. And on that ride, they made friends with another passenger, a woman who was in show business herself. After she heard the boys sing right there on the bus, she was impressed enough to make an appointment for them with a booking agent she knew. 2 weeks later, they were playing their first job. A year later, they had their first chart record, a song called Shout. Well, this week, their 23rd chart record is at number 10. Here are Ronnie, Rudolph, and Kelly, the Isley Brothers, and strangely enough, a song titled That Lady.

That moved up five this week, first week in the top 10. At number 10, the Isley Brothers with That Lady. This is Casey Kasem on American Top 40, and here's the lady from Detroit who took this record all the way to number one, Miss Diana Ross, Touch Me in the Morning.

Diana Ross has kept that record in the top 10 for 8 big weeks. 1 week at number 1. That's Touch Me in the Morning. Stevie Wonder has now had 15 top 10 records. That happened because this record moves into the top 10 for the first week at number 8. Stevie Wonder with Higher Ground.

Another big hit for the man whose first hit was Fingertips. Stevie Wonder with Higher Ground at number 8 this week, moving up 5 big notches. Here's the chart action on this record by Cher. 3 weeks ago, she debuted at 33. A week later, went to 22. A week later, went to 11. And what follows 11? Got to be 7. Here's Cher with Half Breed.

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At number 7 this week, moving up 4 notches. You know, American Top 40 is heard coast to coast and around the world every week on radio stations like KWFR and KIXY San Angelo, Texas. 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

0: 11th week on the chart for stories, 8 of those weeks in the top 10. At number 6, Stories with Brother Louie. 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
0: This is Gone with Say, Has Anybody Seen My Sweet Gypsy Rose?
2: We

0: and moved right up the chart and got as high as number 3. That was last week. Now it's number 5. Dawn with Say, Has Anybody Seen My Sweet Gypsy Rose? Well, what a year it's been for female singers. Coming up, I have the current smash by the Australian singer who last week broke the chart record on behalf of female singers that had stood for 21 years when she became the 6th female soloist this year to top the chart.
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7: Here's a classic American Top 40 Extra from September 22nd, 1973. It's a song that would go all the way to number 1 on the country chart and number 5 on the Billboard Hot 100. Here's Marie Osmond with her first solo hit, Paper Roses.

0: first recorded by the controversial Anita Bryant, that's Marie Osmond with her remake of Paper Roses, a classic American Top 40 extra from 1973. 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American
1: Top 40. Paul Simon recently did a concert at Carnegie Hall, and as an added surprise for the audience, was joined on stage by his brother Eddie, who was also a singer. They did a duet of the old Everly Brothers tune, Bye Bye Love. Here's Paul Simon at number 4 this week with Loves Me Like a Rock. When I

Second week at number four for Paul Simon with his latest title, Loves Me Like a Rock. This is Casey Kasem in American Top 40, and I have now that current smash by the Australian singer who last week broke a chart record on behalf of women singers, a record that stood for 21 years. You see, back in 1952, singers Kay Starr, Vera Lynn, Joe Stafford, and Patti Page all made number one on the charts. And when Joni James did it the same year with one of my favorite songs, Why Don't You Believe Me, it established a record. Five different female singers hitting number one in the same calendar year. Well, that record has stood until now. This year, Carly Simon hit number one with You're So Vain. Roberta Flack with Killing Me Softly with his song. Vicki Lawrence with The Night the Lights Went Out in Georgia. And Maureen McGovern with The Morning After. A few weeks ago, Diana Ross hit number one with Touch Me in the Morning, tying the record. And last week, Helen Reddy broke that record, becoming the sixth female singer in 1973 to top the charts. This week, she's at number three. Here's Delta Dawn. Yeah.

Last week, that song was number one of the Billboard charts, and we said it will repeat at that position this week. We were wrong. It's number three. Don't forget, just 2 weeks from now is AT40's special countdown of the 40 top artists of the rock and roll era. Our new, up-to-date, and exclusive tabulation of the biggest recording stars of the past 18 years. Here's a group that debuted 6 weeks ago and is now up to number two, moving up three notches this week. It's Grand Funk from Flint, Michigan with We're in a

The song, We're an American Band, the biggest hit single Grand Funk has had to date. They moved it up 3 notches to number 2 this week. Well, now before we hear the one most popular song in the USA, let's see what's at the top of the other charts. On the Soul chart, the number 1 song for the 6th consecutive week is by Marvin Gaye, titled Let's Get It On. On the country chart, number 1 is Conway Twitty's You've Never Been This Far Before. And the number 1 best-selling album is by the Allman Brothers Band, Brothers and Sisters. And now we're ready for the best-selling song in the USA this week. On Billboard's National Singles Chart, the best-selling song is by Marvin Gaye. Back at number 1 with Let's Get It On.

There's a song that was number one 2 weeks ago. Last week it dropped to number two, and this week it's back up at the top. Marvin Gaye with Let's Get It On. Well, it's time to predict what'll be number one next week. The AT40 staff says it'll be Grand Funk with We're an American Band. You've just heard the biggest selling hits in the USA for the past week on America.